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1: A Kool-Aid smile in a scallop shell, cracking up in the kitchen. 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

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Is there an outsider? He's gone. Just a pebble in the pond, make the ripples go. 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